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0: 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They'll be so lonely they could die.
1: En las madrugadas, Javeriana Estéreo, sin fronteras.

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So I told the friendly star,

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1: This next song is a song that is was written by one of the great masters of the Delta Blues. And his name is Charlie Patton.

autumn in New York. Why does it seem so inviting? Autumn in New York, it spells the thrill of first nighting. Glittering crowds and shimmering clouds.

It was just one of those things, just one of those craziest flings, one of those bells that now and then rings, just one of those things. It was just one of those nights, just one of those fabulous flights, a trip to the moon on gossamer wings.